Justin Westbrook, starting off 8 o'clock on Big Country 98.9 WOKO, his latest Painted You Pretty. My name is Glenn, and we'll see him again next year, Summer Nights, from Rascal Flatts. It's summer!

0: Country 98.9 WOKO, Rascal Flats and Summer Nights. Glad with you on this marvelous Monday night. And if you haven't had a look at our concerts page at WOKO.com/concerts lately, we've got a lot of great ones for you lined up. Jason Aldean this Friday and Saturday, the 25th and 26th. His Songs About Us tour, Bank and H Pavilion. Special guests Chase Matthew, Mackenzie Carpenter, and DJ Silver. Zach Bryan with Heaven on Tour. That's also a two for October 2nd and 3rd. Gillette Stadium in Foxborough, Mass. Luke Combs is My Kind of Saturday Night Tour 2027. And two shows at Gillette Stadium, Foxborough, Mass. The Vibe Room, the original Vibe Room Tour with Kenny Chesney. Special guest Eric Church, Sheryl Crow, and Graylin James for that. All the details and more, WOKO.com/concerts. 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

Ashley, Sophia, and Hans on Big Country 98.9 WOKO. Cliff Hugh traveling quite a ways downward. Totes, Zach Brown Band on Big Country. That guy.

0: Background Band and Toes on Big Country 98.9 WOKO. Good love with you on this marvelous Monday night with another look at your NBC 5 certified most accurate forecast and Lainey Wilson, too, next.
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13: Tonight stays dry, but it will be mostly cloudy and chilly. A low of 41 in Burlington, with many higher elevation towns dipping back to the 30s, with potential for patchy frost. High pressure gets closer tomorrow, giving us a partly to mostly sunny sky. Plus, it turns milder, a high of 64, with a light north breeze. Tomorrow night, mostly clear, a low of 40. Wednesday also looks beautiful, with nearly full sunshine and a seasonably mild afternoon, with a high of 68. I'm NBC5 meteorologist Andrew Krotsky.

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John Morgan and Jason Aldean, friends like that on Big Country 98.9 WOKO. Cliff, with you on this marvelous Monday night and a look at your workday weather for tomorrow. Looks like those cooler temperatures are here to stay for a little while, starting off in the morning with low to mid 50s, high 50s right around noon, and low to mid 60s in the later day, 64 and 65 around 4 and 5 o'clock right when you start to head.

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0: Yeah.
1: Yes, indeed. Cool again. Kane Brown on Big Country, 98.9 of UOKO. Flip with you coming up on 9 o'clock. Morgan Wallen on the way. Scotty McCurry, too, right now. Cole Swindell. She and me at Heads, Carolina.

Big Country 98.9 WOKO, Coetzel and Ella Langley, their latest Jaded, starting off 9 o'clock here on this marvelous Monday night. My name is Glenn, and certainly glad you could be a part of our evening, and we could be a part of yours. Here's Luke Combs, She Got the Best of Me on Big Country.

0: Luke Combs and She Got the Best of Me on Big Country 98.9 WOKO. Glove it to you on this marvelous Monday night. Coming up, Max McNown. Also, Russell Dickerson got his latest Jason Aldean 2. Right now, take a look at our Country Cares calendar on our website, WOKO.com. Coming up on Sunday, September 27th at 10 a.m., the Ronnie Gamble Memorial Motorcycle Ride from the Skyway Plaza in Plattsburgh to the Lake Placid VFW to benefit the North Country Honor Run. 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

0: 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We'll have another look at your NBC5 certified most accurate forecast coming up. And Sawyer Brown with a WOKO flashback on Big Country.
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6: Tonight stays dry, but it will be mostly cloudy and chilly. A low of 41 in Burlington, with many higher elevation towns dipping back to the 30s, with potential for patchy frost. High pressure gets closer tomorrow, giving us a partly to mostly sunny sky. Plus, it turns milder, a high of 64, with a light north breeze. Tomorrow night, mostly clear, a low of 40. Wednesday also looks beautiful, with nearly full sunshine and a seasonably mild afternoon, with a high of 68. I'm NBC5 meteorologist Andrew Krotsky.
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1: 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Look, you got a full house coming up. Jordan Davis and Luke Bryan, Kojo and Carrie Underwood, and Kane and Caitlin Brown. Right now.

Browns, Kane, and Caitlin on Big Country 98.9 WOKO. It's Thank God. Glove with you on this marvelous Monday night and a look at your late night overnight forecast. Mostly clear throughout the night. No predicted chance of rain. Temperatures by midnight in the high 40s, and we'll see.

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It's free on Big Country 98.9 WOKO. 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

And, of course, with this song, always want to remind folks, if you or someone you might know not feeling too well and you might share the same themes of that song or someone else might, just remember 988, the Suicide and Crisis Hotline. Dan and Shay, Say So on Big Country 98.9 WOKO. My name is Glenn, 10 o'clock with Blake.

0: Big Country 98.9 WOKO. Glove with you, Morgan Wallen on the way. Also, Brian Martin, his big one, and new music from Jelly Roll when we come back.
1: Do you, Sarah, take Mike to be your lawfully wedded husband?
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4: 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You don't have to tell everybody at my wedding.
3: 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Mikey, I'm a warning light. 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

Big Country 98.9 WOKO, and so glad to hear he's doing much better. Brian Martin, it's We Ride. Glove, it's you on this marvelous Monday night with Jelly Roll. Man.

0: Jelly Roll and Hands Up on Big Country 98.9 WOKO. Glenn with you on this marvelous Monday night. Coming up, another look at your NBC5 Certified Most Accurate Forecast and two artists with new albums for this month. Luke Bryan, his new album Signs, just dropped on Friday. And coming up this Friday, the 25th, Kenny Chesney and Silver Sands Marina, the name of his latest album. And the song from that album coming up on Big Country.
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12: Tonight stays dry, but it will be mostly cloudy and chilly. A low of 41 in Burlington, with many higher elevation towns dipping back to the 30s, with potential for patchy frost. High pressure gets closer tomorrow, giving us a partly to mostly sunny sky. Plus, it turns milder, a high of 64, with a light north breeze. Tomorrow night, mostly clear, a low of 40. Wednesday also looks beautiful, with nearly full sunshine and a seasonably mild afternoon, with a high of 68. I'm NBC5 meteorologist Andrew Grubsky.

Country song came on Big Country 98.9 WOKO. Live with you on this marvelous Monday night, and Kenny Chesney's new album, Silver Sands Marina, just days away. Here's the hit song, Carry On Big Country.

Thurman and Kiss the Girl on Big Country 98.9 WOKO. It's Liv with you and a look at your workday weather for tomorrow. Partly cloudy throughout the day. No predicted chance of rain. We'll have temperatures in the mid-60s for the high tomorrow afternoon. Here's Lainey Wilson with John Mayer.

Pour Me a Drink on Big Country 98.9 WOKO. Love with you coming up on 11 o'clock. Cody Johnson is on the way right now. Billy Currington, and I agree with this a time or two. People are crazy on Big Country.

Big Country 98.9 WOKO Zach John King and Get to Drinking, starting off 11 o'clock on this marvelous Monday night. My name is Glenn. Last hour for me, so let's make it count, shall we? Let's get cruising. Baby.

0: KO. 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
3: 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W

Bentley. It's gold on Big Country 98.9 WOKO. Live with you on this marvelous Monday night, and brand new music from Luke Combs. His album, The Way I Am. It's Rethink Some Things on Big Country.

0: sometimes rethink some things. On Big Country 98.9 WOKO. Cliff, if you on this marvelous Monday night and getting to be that time of the night once again where you might be ready to head off to bed, rest your head, count some sheep, and head to sleep. And if that seems like the case, hope you have sweet dreams and a wonderful night tonight. But if you might be staying up all night with us, well, hey, thanks for hanging around. Another look at your NBC 5 certified most accurate forecast on the way, and Nate Smith, too, on Big Country.
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7: Tonight stays dry, but it will be mostly cloudy and chilly. A low of 41 in Burlington, with many higher elevation towns dipping back to the 30s, with potential for patchy frost. High pressure gets closer tomorrow, giving us a partly to mostly sunny sky. Plus, it turns milder, a high of 64, with a light north breeze. Tomorrow night, mostly clear, a low of 40. Wednesday also looks beautiful, with nearly full sunshine and a seasonably mild afternoon, with a high of 68. I'm NBC5 meteorologist Andrew Krofsky.

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Glove it to you and the latest from Stella Lefty. 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On a

Joe Nichols, sunny in 75 on Big Country 98.9 WOKO. Glyphus, you on this marvelous Monday night, and a look at your overnight and workday weather for tomorrow. Throughout the night, mostly clear, no predicted chance of rain, and we'll see overnight low temps right around when you start to wake up, the lowest around 42 and 43 at 5 and 6 a.m. For your workday weather, though, partly cloudy throughout the day, also no predicted chance of rain. Early afternoon temps in the high 50s, low to mid 60s in the later afternoon, right when you start to head home, 64 and 65 around 4 and 5. Here's Luke Bryan.

going gone on Big Country 98.9 WOKO. Cliff, it's you on this marvelous Monday night. Soon going to be a terrific Tuesday morning as we turn that clock over to midnight once again to start off a brand new day. And that right there is going to be wrapping up my time once again for tonight. But I do want to thank you so very much, of course, for doing the right thing and spending your evening with us. And I hope to catch you back here tomorrow night. Same Big Country time, same Big Country channel, 7 o'clock p.m. on 98.9 FM or on our website, WOKO.com. At the top right, click on that big red button. Listen live. You can't miss it. That's it for me. Till next time, remember, be blessed. Don't be stressed. I've been Glenn. And from all of us at Big Country 98.9 WOKO, have a wonderful night and a wonderful work day tomorrow. See ya!

my horse back.

tonight stays dry, but it will be mostly cloudy and chilly. A low of 41 in Burlington, with many higher elevation towns dipping back to the 30s, with potential for patchy frost. High pressure gets closer tomorrow, giving us a partly to mostly sunny sky. Plus, it turns milder, a high of 64, with a light north breeze. Tomorrow night, mostly clear, a low of 40. Wednesday also looks beautiful, with nearly full sunshine and a seasonably mild afternoon with a high of 68. I'm NBC5 meteorologist Andrew Grotsky.

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Cadillac, horns on the hood. My buddy Frankie had his dad hook him up good. Girls smile when we roll by. They hop in the back and we cruise to the riverside.

0: pressure gets closer today, giving us brighter and milder weather. Just in time for the first day of fall, expect a partly to mostly sunny sky with a high of 64 and a light north breeze. Tonight, mostly clear, a low of 40 in Burlington, with many higher elevation towns dipping back to the 30s with potential for patchy frost. Tomorrow also looks beautiful with nearly full sunshine, a high of 68. The nice stretch continues Thursday with a mostly sunny sky, a high of 69. I'm NBC5 meteorologist Andrew Grotsky.
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1: Pressure gets closer today, giving us brighter and milder weather just in time for the first day of fall. Expect a partly to mostly sunny sky with a high of 64 and a light north breeze. Tonight, mostly clear, a low of 40 in Burlington, with many higher elevation towns dipping back to the 30s with potential for patchy frost. Tomorrow also looks beautiful with nearly full sunshine, a high of 68. The nice stretch continues Thursday with a mostly sunny sky, a high of 69. I'm NBC5 meteorologist Andrew Grotsky.

day, Potts Farm was a place to go. Load a truck up, hit the dirt road. 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King in the can and the Marlboro man. Jack and Jim were a few good men. 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I'm tired of talking, man. 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

High pressure gets closer today, giving us brighter and milder weather. Just in time for the first day of fall, expect a partly to mostly sunny sky with a high of 64 and a light north breeze. Tonight, mostly clear, a low of 40 in Burlington, with many higher elevation towns dipping back to the 30s with potential for patchy frost. Tomorrow also looks beautiful with nearly full sunshine, a high of 68. The nice stretch continues Thursday with a mostly sunny sky, a high of 69. I'm NBC5 meteorologist Andrew Grotsky.

0: pressure gets closer today, giving us brighter and milder weather just in time for the first day of fall. Expect a partly to mostly sunny sky with a high of 64 and a light north breeze. Tonight, mostly clear, a low of 40 in Burlington, with many higher elevation towns dipping back to the 30s with potential for patchy frost. Tomorrow also looks beautiful with nearly full sunshine, a high of 68. The nice stretch continues Thursday with a mostly sunny sky, a high of 69. I'm NBC5 meteorologist Andrew Krupski.
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0: Trucker. We'll be all right on the Morning Roundup from WOKO.
1: Wow, Bill and Rod Hill, thanks so much for being a part of our week here. We've really looked into it, and we tried to get tickets to give away this week, and, well, we couldn't swing it.
0: You know, but that's all right. It's going to start, and it's going to be fast and furious once it gets underway.
1: Next week, tickets. But not just any kind of tickets.
0: Yeah.
1: The win them before you can buy them kind of tickets. This
0: oh,
1: is
0: boy.
1: For a show in 2027. And yes, I'm sorry, you're going to have to wait more days in order to figure it out. We can't say anything until Monday morning.
0: On the way, Blake Shelton. Stay country or die trying next.
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13: Pressure gets closer today, giving us brighter and milder weather just in time for the first day of fall. Expect a partly to mostly sunny sky with a high of 64 and a light north breeze. Tonight, mostly clear, a low of 40 in Burlington, with many higher elevation towns dipping back to the 30s with potential for patchy frost. Tomorrow also looks beautiful with nearly full sunshine, a high of 68. The nice stretch continues Thursday with a mostly sunny sky, a high of 69. I'm NBC5 meteorologist Andrew Brodsky.

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1: You know how they have Shark Week and it's a big deal and people pay attention to sharks that week?
0: Oh my goodness, yeah. Everybody's into it and everybody likes to watch sharks eat raw meat.
1: My dad took a trip to Alaska this year. When he came back, he came showed me a live cam of these Kodiak bears in Alaska catching salmon in the river.
0: Oh, I've seen a lot of those videos.
1: It's absolutely amazing. Well, this week is Fat Bear Week because those bears have been eating those salmon all summer long.
0: And now they're fat, dumb, and happy?
1: They are, and it's so cute. It's like these big, dumb, fat bears just sitting around barely able to move because they've been eating so much salmon.
0: Well, you know, it's a good time to start hibernating.
1: Well, if you're looking for something to keep you entertained, just type in Fat Bear Week and see what happens.
0: Now that's living.
1: Dirk Bentley is next.
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7: Pressure gets closer today, giving us brighter and milder weather just in time for the first day of fall. Expect a partly to mostly sunny sky with a high of 64 and a light north breeze. Tonight, mostly clear, a low of 40 in Burlington, with many higher elevation towns dipping back to the 30s with potential for patchy frost. Tomorrow also looks beautiful with nearly full sunshine, a high of 68. The nice stretch continues Thursday with a mostly sunny sky, a high of 69. I'm NBC5 meteorologist Andrew Krotsky.

0: WOKO, Kenny Chesney. It's called Carry On. It's the morning roundup. Wild Bill, Rod Hill for your Tuesday.
1: Most people are good.
0: I'll just leave it at that. Luke Bryan on

0: Country 98.9 WOKO. Most people are good. Yeah, good place to leave it, right there. That's Luke Bryan on the Morning Roundup from WOKO. You've got until 8:05 p.m. to enjoy summer, and then it's over.
1: Right, so if you've got stuff that you needed to get done before the summer was over,
0: 8:05 p.m. is your deadline, because at that exact moment, the equinox happens. The autumnal equinox happens.
1: But look on the bright side, you're starting a fresh season without having done anything wrong so far.
0: Yeah, right? This fall's going to go great. I think I'm planning on sleeping for the start of it.
1: Yeah, I like to hibernate.
0: Coming up, Turn This Truck Around, Jordan Davis next.
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9: Pressure gets closer today, giving us brighter and milder weather just in time for the first day of fall. Expect a partly to mostly sunny sky with a high of 64 and a light north breeze. Tonight, mostly clear, a low of 40 in Burlington, with many higher elevation towns dipping back to the 30s with potential for patchy frost. Tomorrow also looks beautiful with nearly full sunshine, a high of 68. The nice stretch continues Thursday with a mostly sunny sky, a high of 69. I'm NBC5 meteorologist Andrew Grotsky.

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3: A 104-year-old Army veteran playing the saxophone. 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
1: I was wondering. 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
3: No. Yeah, doing just fine. He's over in New York. He lives in Floral Park. It was Dominic Critelli Day in Nassau County on September 8th.
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1: 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Oh, now I don't even know what to do. 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
3: All right, so let's start with John Morgan. 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

0: Good morning, I'm Adrian Pastor. After a week-long trial, a jury has found Jason Eaton guilty of shooting three Palestinian college students in 2023, rejecting his insanity defense. Eaton's sentencing date is being scheduled. He could face life in prison without the possibility of parole. Fire crews working overnight at a home off of Route 22B. The Clinton County Office of Emergency Services tells us that multiple departments responded, including Morrisonville, Katyville, South Plattsburgh, Cumberland Head, Peru, and District 3. No word yet on the cause of the fire or if anyone was injured. New York Governor Kathy Hochul is strengthening the state's AI safety rules. Large companies must register with the state in November and disclose safety protocols and incident reports starting in January. President Trump is at the UN General Assembly in New York, and despite his push to distance the U.S. from international organizations, American issues will dominate, including AI, the economic fallout from the war with Iran, and Russia's war in Ukraine. For NBC 5 News, I'm Adrian Pastor.
1: High pressure gets closer today, giving us brighter and milder weather just in time for the first day of fall. Expect a partly to mostly sunny sky with a high of 64 and a light north breeze. Tonight, mostly clear, a low of 40 in Burlington, with many higher elevation towns dipping back to the 30s with potential for patchy frost. Tomorrow also looks beautiful with nearly full sunshine, a high of 68. The nice stretch continues Thursday with a mostly sunny sky, a high of 69. I'm NBC 5 meteorologist Andrew Grotsky.
2: Berrymont Pillar at 42, Plattsburgh at 44. It's 44 degrees in Burlington.

0: 99 WOKO, incredibly frustrated.
1: Well, she did it. Did she do it? I mean, tell me.
0: Okay, so we have to wait until this afternoon. This is the deal. It was Yom Kippur, and Yom Kippur means that we're going to put some things on hold, including the Billboard Hot 100 chart. And so normally it would come out late on Monday afternoon. Now it will come out late on Tuesday afternoon, and we'll have it for you tomorrow morning on 98.9 WOKO.
1: I'm frustrated.
0: I can just tell you right now, it's projected, you know, all of the numbers are indicating that Ella Langley will reach 23 weeks on the top of the Billboard Hot 100, surpassing Mariah
1: Carey. But you're telling me it's just not official yet.
0: No. And you know what? They actually, the chart that they're going to be telling us about is the chart for October. It's very complicated. I've been looking at charts for a long time.
1: Well, I'm not going to try to understand.
0: Well, here's the deal is that if you were thinking, boy, Ella Langley's Choosing Texas is a big song, it may be the biggest song of all time. But we just have to wait till this afternoon to find out for sure.
1: Oh, fine.
0: Would you like a little chicken fried for breakfast?
1: Yeah, bring it in.
0: Zach Brown Band is next.
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9: Pressure gets closer today, giving us brighter and milder weather just in time for the first day of fall. Expect a partly to mostly sunny sky with a high of 64 and a light north breeze. Tonight, mostly clear, a low of 40 in Burlington, with many higher elevation towns dipping back to the 30s with potential for patchy frost. Tomorrow also looks beautiful with nearly full sunshine, a high of 68. The nice stretch continues Thursday with a mostly sunny sky, a high of 69. I'm NBC5 meteorologist Andrew Grofsky.
1: Barry Montpelier at 42, Plattsburgh at 44. It's 44 degrees in Burlington.

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1: 621 on the morning roundup from WOKO. You can always look back and rethink some things.
2: Well, she seems to be the type of woman who's going to make you rethink a couple of things.

0: 98.9 WOK. Always good to rethink some things. That's Luke Combs on the morning roundup for WOKO 624 with Wild Bill and Rod Hill.
1: Speaking of rethinking some things, we were talking about this camera that was in City Hall Park. Do you have that information right up?
0: No, but I think I remember it on top of it.
1: Okay, great.
0: Apparently, go ahead.
1: We were talking about whether it was broken or not, or how broken it was, and how long it was going to take to repair.
0: Yeah,
1: we found out.
0: We kind of thought it was destroyed, but it was not destroyed.
1: Right.
0: What happened was they painted over the solar panels. So the company that provided it to the city apparently is going to clean the solar panels so it works again.
1: Okay.
0: Now, the other thing I was thinking yesterday, well, don't they know who did it? Because it's
1: got a camera, right?
0: It's got a camera. Apparently, it doesn't have...
1: not monitoring itself, but it can, turn and look around.
0: Right, but it doesn't have facial recognition technology.
1: Well, good.
0: You know,
1: can I just say that doesn't bother me?
0: I mean, I'm sure the police department knows the players. You know what I mean?
1: Exactly.
0: So, I guess it shoots pictures.
1: So it's still working. It's just not being powered by the solar power at the moment.
0: And the good news is the company that provided it is going to fix it for free.
1: Oh, see? That kind of takes a lot of the questions that we had yesterday and just kind of puts them to bed. What's the name of the interim chief? I can't remember his name.
0: Sean Burke.
1: There you go.
0: Yeah.
1: Thank you, Interim Chief Burke. We really appreciate you dropping that information on us yesterday because we had a lot of questions.
0: Well, no, I'm sure he would have given the information had somebody asked.
1: Well,
0: I don't think anybody asked.
1: Maybe we should have him on the show Monday morning.
0: He's a good guy.
1: See what happens in the city.
0: Fun to talk with him, you know.
1: Coming up on WOKO, Scotty McCreary. We're going to see you tonight through a camera in City Hall Park.
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4: Since Ruth Hardy took office, Vermonters' property taxes have spiked more than 40%. In fact, she voted to raise your property taxes by nearly 14% in a single year. Hardy also voted to impose a $100 million payroll tax on Vermont workers, implement Act 181's disastrous mandates on rural Vermont, and double her own legislative pay. And to make absolutely sure your taxes went up, she voted to override Governor Scott's vetoes. Addison County simply cannot afford Ruth Hardy in the Vermont Senate any longer.
5: Paid for by Stephen Heffernan for Senate, Aaron Heffernan, Treasurer.
6: Hi, friends. pressure gets closer today, giving us brighter and milder weather. Just in time for the first day of fall, expect a partly to mostly sunny sky with a high of 64 and a light north breeze. Tonight, mostly clear, a low of 40 in Burlington, with many higher elevation towns dipping back to the 30s with potential for patchy frost. Tomorrow also looks beautiful with nearly full sunshine, a high of 68. The nice stretch continues Thursday with a mostly sunny sky, a high of 69. I'm NBC5 meteorologist Andrew Grotzky.
0: Barrie Montpelier at 42, Plattsburgh at 44. It's 44 degrees in Burlington.

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1: 6:33 on the morning roundup from WOKO on the last half day of summer.
2: Yeah, 8:05 p.m. Say hello to fall. We just thought you should know.

0: Big Country 98.9 WOKO. Just thought you should know. That's Morgan Wallen. It's 6:36.
1: You know, they just met. Maybe she shouldn't be going to Boston with him already.

0: 95.9 WOKO. We back. It's Jason Aldean on the Morning Roundup, and we back on track finally, I think.
1: There was a problem with travel through the air on the East Coast yesterday. Apparently, they had a radar failure or a communication circuit.
0: Went, yeah, absolutely. I guess some fiber optic lines got cut, and when it happened...
1: So, but what's interesting is they had a failure in the communication system, and then they went to the backup, and that backup didn't work because there was a fiber optic line that was cut.
0: And then it caused, what, hundreds or maybe thousands of delays and cancellations along the East Coast yesterday.
1: Right. So they, you know, they got it fixed by the afternoon, but Newark, Philadelphia, LaGuardia, Teterboro, Logan in Boston, all of these were affected, and therefore Burlington was affected because of the domino effect. We had canceled flights yesterday. People might not have gotten where they needed to go.
0: Well, the good news is they've got it back up and it's running now. I guess they fixed it yesterday afternoon finally, but not until the dominoes had already started to fall.
1: One of those things that you have to keep in mind when you're traveling in the air, that sometimes, due to no fault of anybody, your plane's not coming.
0: That's true. Special high-intensity training just happens.
1: Brunette Tucker Wetmore next.
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9: Pressure gets closer today, giving us brighter and milder weather just in time for the first day of fall. Expect a partly to mostly sunny sky with a high of 64 and a light north breeze. Tonight, mostly clear, a low of 40 in Burlington, with many higher elevation towns dipping back to the 30s with potential for patchy frost. Tomorrow also looks beautiful with nearly full sunshine, a high of 68. The nice stretch continues Thursday with a mostly sunny sky, a high of 69. I'm NBC5 meteorologist Andrew Grotsky.
0: Barry Montpelier at 42, Plattsburgh at 44. It's 44 degrees in Burlington. W-O-

0: 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That's Tucker Wetmore on the morning roundup from WOKO. 6:49. Time for birthdays and anniversaries for today. Let me hit a few.
1: All right.
0: And then you can pick up where I miss it.
1: By all means.
0: Joan Jett is 68 today.
1: She loves rock and roll. You might want to go ahead and put another dime in the jukebox, baby.
0: Let's see here. Also celebrating today is Debbie Boone.
1: You light up my life.
0: Yeah, you do. She turned 70 today. And I want to mention June Forrester. The Forrester sisters turned 70 today.
1: I'll go Tiona Paris.
0: Okay.
1: She's in that Marvel's movie, Monica Rambeau. That's the person she played. Also in Mad Men. Bonnie Hunt is 65 years old. Billy Piper from Doctor Who is 44. Tiana Maslany, she's another MCU. She's She-Hulk, 41. Tom Felton.
0: I know him.
1: Yeah, he's Draco Malfoy in the Harry Potter movies.
0: Ah, there you go.
1: Yeah, he's 39 years old now. And an absolute legend. Andrea Bocelli is 68 years old today
0: and one of the finest
1: tenors in the world.
0: Are you going to mention Chachi?
1: Oh, it's Scott Baio's birthday, too. Also, happy birthday, Chachi.
0: Boy, it just sounds wrong, doesn't it?
1: It does!
0: But you only always love Chachi.
1: Oh, happy birthday, Scott Baio. I forgot about Scott.
0: Sunny and warmer today.
1: Oh, but, you know who else we forgot? It's Jesse Murph.
0: Oh, yeah, we did forget Jesse Murph.
1: Do you remember Coe Wetzel came out with the song High Road featuring Jesse Murph? Well, Jesse's having a birthday today. Happy birthday. She's 22 years old.
0: That's a good time.
1: Yeah, it sure is.
0: Sunny and warmer today with a high up to 64.
1: Coe and Jesse are on the way next.
2: Another day at the home of the Palmers.
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1: 6:56 on the morning roundup from WOKO. 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

0: 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And if you're super good, you might just pick as good as the morning roundup. We scored fourth overall this week with just Cat Clinker and Cool Cat in front of us.
1: Oh, my.
0: I know, right?
1: Well, I'm sure it'll be short-lived.
0: I'm just happy because Casey was really... She was talking a little bit of smack.
1: Yeah, she was.
0: And I really believed her that she was going to, you know, handle us handily this season. But we seem to be dominating, Rod.
1: Yeah, and this could go all south next week.
0: So. We'll make our picks on Thursday morning on 98.9 WOKO. And Hudson Westbrook is on the way next. 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

0: Big Country 98.9 WOK, all my exes. That's Lauren Elena with Chase Matthew on the Morning Roundup from WOKO. It is 7 o'clock, Tuesday morning, Wild Bill Rod Hill on the radio.
1: Oh, we jumped so high. Look at that, Rod. Look at how high we jumped. We're number 59 now, overall.
0: Who are we?
1: I know.
0: How did this happen?
1: Well, you know, we're just dominant pickers in our pick'em game happening right now at WOKO.com.

0: Big Country, 98.9 WOKO, and then boom, the lights come on. Wild Bill, Rod Hill on the radio. Welcome to Tuesday.
1: Thanks so much for being here. Listen, we are experiencing something that we haven't experienced in over 100 years. Is that right?
0: 112 is what I gather.
1: Yeah, that's crazy. We are right now, in the first time in 112 years, zero hurricanes in the Atlantic.
0: By September 21st.
1: So we've had Arthur, Bertha, Cristobal, Dolly,
0: yeah.
1: Edward, and Faye, all of them tropical storms. None of them reached a Category 1 hurricane. And it just doesn't happen like that. I mean, we've had two hurricanes hit Hawaii in the Pacific this year, and that is extraordinarily rare.
0: That's extraordinary, too. I don't know how rare that is, but 112 years by September 21st. Now, it's still hurricane season.
1: It sure is.
0: We still got another month or two to go.
1: And the forecast is a 75% chance of below normal activity.
0: We can take that.
1: That's good.
0: And last year we had less activity as well, so.
1: That's it. Now, when does hurricane season end? The answer to that is November 30th.
0: Doesn't mean we can't have one past that, but that's generally
1: but that's the season.
0: That's generally when it ends.
1: So for right now, let's just knock on wood.
0: That was veneer. You want to go for the edge.
1: Okay.
0: There you go.
1: There we go. Knock on wood and say, let's hope we don't have any more hurricanes this season.
0: Boy, wouldn't that be cool?
1: It'd be wonderful.
0: Cruise around in our Chevy Silverado.
1: I know, right?
0: Drinking a cab and a solo.
1: Bailey's Zimmerman is on the way next.
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7: We'll go. pressure gets closer today, giving us brighter and milder weather just in time for the first day of fall. Expect a partly to mostly sunny sky with a high of 64 and a light north breeze. Tonight, mostly clear, a low of 40 in Burlington, with many higher elevation towns dipping back to the 30s with potential for patchy frost. Tomorrow also looks beautiful with nearly full sunshine, a high of 68. The nice stretch continues Thursday with a mostly sunny sky, a high of 69. I'm NBC5 meteorologist Andrew Grotsky.
0: Berrymont Pillar at 38, Plattsburgh at 42. It's 43 degrees in Burlington.

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1: 717 on the morning roundup from WOKO. I want that horse back.
2: Well, you know, she took everything else.
1: Just the horse, please. WOKO.
3: He's a ranch hand in a pinch, man. Hotter than the red on the cattle brand. Because she's a gold digger with a quick trigger. A cast iron skillet swinging lid flipper. Now he's a double wide on the county line. Sipping on a six pack of Lone Star Light. She did him dirty, took him to the clean.

0: Want my horse back.
1: Yeah, I do. 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Cody Johnson, horseback. 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
2: So today at 8:05 p.m., summer ends and fall begins. It is the perfect balance, equal day and equal night.
1: Is this where, this isn't where the egg balances, right? On it, on its end.
2: I don't know if that is that a thing. Is that a, I think that's a myth.
1: I think that is a myth.
2: Well,
1: too.
2: I mean, try it out tonight at 8:05. Try standing an egg on its end.
1: Will the toilet flush faster?
2: Let's say yes.
1: Oh, let's say
2: at
1: yes.
2: At 8:05, go into the bathroom and flush the toilet.
1: Yeah.
2: You'll see a noticeable difference.
1: Okay. And this is kind of where the day and the night, no, they're not equal, are they?
2: No, they're completely equal, yes.
1: They're completely equal.
2: So, yes, an equal balance between day and night. That's what the equinox is all about.
1: But the big point is summer ends.
2: Summer's over and fall begins, and that means really good things around here. First of all, Northern New York and Vermont turns into the most beautiful place on planet Earth.
1: Boy, it sure
2: during
1: does.
2: The autumn.
1: It sure does.
2: Not to mention, it just tastes like apples and pumpkin spice around here, and I'm here for it.
1: Yeah. Wow, now you made me hungry again. Thanks for nothing.
2: On the way on 98.9 WOKO. Ooh, a WOKO flashback. How about some Vince Gill next?
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6: pressure gets closer today, giving us brighter and milder weather just in time for the first day of fall. Expect a partly to mostly sunny sky with a high of 64 and a light north breeze. Tonight, mostly clear, a low of 40 in Burlington, with many higher elevation towns dipping back to the 30s with potential for patchy frost. Tomorrow also looks beautiful with nearly full sunshine, a high of 68. The nice stretch continues Thursday with a mostly sunny sky, a high of 69. I'm NBC5 meteorologist Andrew Krotsky.
1: Barry Montpelier at 38, Plattsburgh at 42. It's 43 degrees in Burlington.
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0: Big Country 98.9 WOKO. Kenny Chesney, happy does. It's 7:37 on the morning roundup from WOKO with Wild Bill and Rod Hill on the radio. I know, I'm upset about it too. Ella Langley, we won't know till tomorrow.
1: We did not take into account Yom Kippur.
0: We should have.
1: Which is the holiest day in the Jewish calendar, and we should have taken account to it. But
0: that threw the Billboard charts off by a day.
1: They've delayed the charts for a day, and they will be coming out this afternoon. So tomorrow morning, we'll be able to officially tell you that Ella Langley has reached 23 weeks on the top of the Billboard Hot 100.
0: So that's not just a rumor. You really think that's going to happen.
1: So when you look at charts, and there's not just, you know, number one. There's
0: right.
1: also a lot of other statistics where you can see upward movement and downward movement. And I look at these things all the time, man. And you can tell by the movement that this song is not ending anytime soon.
0: Oh, boy. Okay. Well, you know, I'm happy.
1: That's right.
0: I'm happy does. You know what I mean?
1: Talking about Choosin' Texas, of course, which isn't just a giant success for Miranda, for Ella Langley. Miranda Lambert, also one of the songwriters and enjoying the success of one of the most popular songs of all time, not just country songs.
0: Well, let's just face it. Choosin' Texas is parked at number one.
1: Tyler Hubbard, the Georgia side of that Florida Georgia line, is next.
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10: Pressure gets closer today, giving us brighter and milder weather. Just in time for the first day of fall, expect a partly to mostly sunny sky with a high of 64 and a light north breeze. Tonight, mostly clear, a low of 40 in Burlington, with many higher elevation towns dipping back to the 30s with potential for patchy frost. Tomorrow also looks beautiful with nearly full sunshine, a high of 68. The nice stretch continues Thursday with a mostly sunny sky, a high of 69. I'm NBC5 meteorologist Andrew Grotsky.
0: Barry Montpelier at 38, Plattsburgh at 42. It's 43 degrees in Burlington. W-

0: You drunk? It's 7:48 on the morning roundup. And let's head to the WOKO phone patrol.
1: Don gave us a call this morning. He's I-89 southbound between 15 and 14. What's up?
0: Well, let's see if we can all guess. Just as you get off the Winooski River Bridge in between 15 and 14, an accident there is causing a backup now.
1: Okay.
0: Now, Don did say you can get around it.
1: Said one of the lanes is open.
0: One of the lanes is open, but you know that's a very busy corridor, so with one lane closed, of course, it's going to back up. And we're showing it backed up a little past exit 16 at this point.
1: Yikes. Okay.
0: All right, so it is, I don't know how serious it is and stuff, but I'm sure police vehicles will be on the scene soon. It just happened about 5 minutes ago.
1: Well, the good news is we've got all the Zach you can handle on the way. Zach Top, Zach Brown Band, it's all coming up.
0: It's
1: on
0: a Zach Tuesday.
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0: We are just about 12 hours away from fall. And here's a friendly reminder for fall. If anyone 65 or older, or for those helping care for a patient or a parent or a loved one, this is the time of year that flu season kicks in.
1: 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Flu is certainly one of them. They actually have this high-dose flu vaccine available for people who are 65 years of age or and older.
0: RSV, also COVID-19.
1: Pneumococcal. You can get a lot of vaccines at Kinney Drugs.
0: Now, the challenge is figuring out what's recommended and what makes sense for you.
1: Yeah, the pharmacist can review your vaccination history, answer those questions that you have, and help you understand which vaccines may be appropriate for you and your individual needs, and they can also help you if you are helping a parent.
0: It's an easy step that may help you stay healthier and more active throughout the fall and winter months.
1: Good health starts with trusted advice, and you know you're going to get that at Kinney Drugs.
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0: Big Country 98.9. WOKO, Zach Brown Band. That's called Toes. It's just before 8 o'clock on the morning roundup for WOKO. Quick note of the WOKO phone patrol between exits 15 and 14. Yes. Just past the Winooski River Bridge.
1: Yep.
0: An accident there is backing traffic up. It's still getting around the accident, but it is slowing down.
1: Yeah, incredibly slow as you're heading into the city, southbound on I-89, right past the Winooski River Bridge. Good luck, everybody. Keep it tuned to 98.9 WOKO. We'll keep playing that Big Country. Ooh, have you heard the new one from Co Wetzel? He teams up with Ella Langley.
0: So it's got to be good.
1: Jaded is on the way next.

0: an Adrian Pastor. After a week-long trial, a jury has found Jason Eaton guilty of shooting three Palestinian college students in 2023, rejecting his insanity defense. Eaton's sentencing date is being scheduled. He could face life in prison without the possibility of parole. Fire crews working overnight at a home off of Route 22B. The Clinton County Office of Emergency Services tells us that multiple departments responded, including Morrisonville, Katyville, South Plattsburgh, Cumberland Head, Peru, and District 3. No word yet on the cause of the fire or if anyone was injured. New York Governor Kathy Hochul is strengthening the state's AI safety rules. Large companies must register with the state in November and disclose safety protocols and incident reports starting in January. President Trump is at the UN General Assembly in New York, and despite his push to distance the U.S. from international organizations, American issues will dominate, including AI, the economic fallout from the war with Iran, and Russia's war in Ukraine. For NBC 5 News, I'm Adrian Pastor.
1: Pressure gets closer today, giving us brighter and milder weather just in time for the first day of fall. Expect a partly to mostly sunny sky with a high of 64 and a light north breeze. Tonight, mostly clear, a low of 40 in Burlington, with many higher elevation towns dipping back to the 30s with potential for patchy frost. Tomorrow also looks beautiful with nearly full sunshine, a high of 68. The nice stretch continues Thursday with a mostly sunny sky, a high of 69. I'm NBC5 meteorologist Andrew Krotsky.
2: Barrie Montpelier at 38, Plattsburgh at 42. It's 43 degrees in Burlington.

0: WOKL Blake Shelton, she wouldn't be gone. We're going to go back to the WOKL phone patrol. The situation has changed just a little bit. What's happened now is there is a car on fire now.
1: Again, this is I-89 southbound in South Burlington near exit 14, a multi-vehicle crash. Okay, go ahead.
0: All right, and so what they've done is the southbound lane is now closed completely, and the northbound lane, they've closed one of the lanes down. So there's still some getting through there, but that is going to cause backups both directions.
1: Yeah.
0: They don't think this is going to last very long. I think they just want to get the car fire out. Once they do that, traffic will start to move a little bit. But if you're stuck in it right now, it's going to be a while. A little while, anyway.
1: They've closed the southbound lane, I-89. But not for very long. Just fire exposure is causing a real problem.
0: Absolutely. And northbound lane, one of the lanes is closed because the fire is so close to it.
1: My goodness. Okay, everyone be safe out there. Keep it tuned to 98.9 WOKL. We'll get you the updates as soon as they come in.
0: Oh, by the way, if you can avoid the area, you'd probably be good for a little while, all right?
1: Yeah, maybe a different way into the city.
0: And remember, if you see something happening, make sure you let us know. Be a part of the WOKL phone patrol.
1: We've got Morgan Wallen. Love somebody. That's a good idea while you're sitting in traffic. Next.
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10: High
3: pressure gets closer today, giving us brighter and milder weather. Just in time for the first day of fall, expect a partly to mostly sunny sky with a high of 64 and a light north breeze. Tonight, mostly clear, a low of 40 in Burlington, with many higher elevation towns dipping back to the 30s with potential for patchy frost. Tomorrow also looks beautiful with nearly full sunshine, a high of 68. The nice stretch continues Thursday with a mostly sunny sky, a high of 69. I'm NBC5 meteorologist Andrew Grotsky.
0: Barrie Montpelier at 38, Plattsburgh at 42. It's 43 degrees in Burlington.

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1: 8:17. It's the morning roundup for Tuesday.
2: Now, she's drinking water at a wedding, and Graylin James thinks he knows why. Ooh, scandalous.

0: Country 98.9. WOKO Graylin James, Water at a Wedding. On the morning roundup from WOKO, it's 8:21. Yes, backups happening both directions, Interstate 89, southbound and northbound near exit 14. It's going to be, they didn't say it'd be a long time, but it would be a little time. But that's not as bad as the delays that happened up and down the East Coast yesterday.
1: The air traffic was really affected. Apparently, this is in Philadelphia. A primary communications conduit failed. Now, don't worry, folks, because we've got backups.
0: See, that's what I love about it. We got backups for everything.
1: Backups on backups. Unfortunately, the backup had a fiber optic line that was cut by a Amtrak worker in New Jersey. So it
0: by mistake, I'm assuming.
1: Of course.
0: Okay.
1: So the backup didn't work. So guess what? We had to fix that, and that means that we couldn't communicate with our planes, and therefore, Newark, Philadelphia, LaGuardia, Teterboro, Logan, all of these airports started to get delays. Now, what happens when there are delays at like five major American airports?
0: Well, then planes don't get to where they're supposed to be, and then other airports start to have delays because the plane hasn't arrived from where it was supposed to come from.
1: And in Burlington, it was just cancellations. The plane's just not coming to Burlington
0: and
1: today.
0: They can't take off and fly there because it's all backed up.
1: Exactly. So, yes, there were lots of delays and there were lots of cancellations yesterday, but they got it fixed by yesterday afternoon and everything is working to get back to normal. But as you know, these things take a minute to get all the planes back on their normal routes.
0: That's true. They fixed that problem pretty quickly, and they tell us that they're going to fix the problem on 89 South and Northbound fairly quickly.
1: Yeah, a car on fire is a serious accident for
0: Absolutely.
1: Sure.
0: Absolutely.
1: My Kind of Party. Jason Aldean is next on 98.9 WOKO.
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9: Hi, high pressure gets closer today, giving us brighter and milder weather just in time for the first day of fall. Expect a partly to mostly sunny sky with a high of 64 and a light north breeze. Tonight, mostly clear, a low of 40 in Burlington, with many higher elevation towns dipping back to the 30s with potential for patchy frost. Tomorrow also looks beautiful with nearly full sunshine, a high of 68. The nice stretch continues Thursday with a mostly sunny sky, a high of 69. I'm NBC5 meteorologist Andrew Grotsky.
0: Barrie Montpelier at 38, Plattsburgh at 42, 43 degrees in Burlington.

0: Big Country 98.9 WOKO. Taking that trip down memory lane. That was Old Dominion. It's 8:33. No,
1: now I'm doing it.
0: No, I got to do it.
1: Hello, Langley.

0: Listen, there's an accident on the interstate, and it has caused a bit of a mess in all of Chittenden County, it seems like.
1: Yeah, hopefully they'll have that fire.

0: Big Country 98.9 WOKO. Even though I'm leaving, Luke Combs on the morning roundup from WOKO. Welcome to Tuesday, and if you're caught in traffic, Interstate 89 southbound, just past the Winooski River Bridge, a car, an accident, some fire. Hopefully they'll get that opened again soon, but it is backing up past the Blakely overpass on Interstate 89 southbound. Northbound lane, it's down to one lane, so that's kind of backing things up a little bit there as well. So also, 2A and 2 is having some issues because of all the extra traffic that's going through there. You know the routine.
1: George had a great plan to get around the whole thing by getting on Route 2A and heading in towards Essex.
0: Yeah, that didn't work out.
1: Well, you know, everyone might be having a bad day, but when we have bad days, it opens us up to notice the good things in our life, like how the morning roundup is number 4 this week in the leaderboard of the You Pick 'em game for week 2 in
0: there,
1: the NFL.
0: Take that, Casey Over.
1: Just saying, Sarah Spencer.
0: She talked smack last week.
1: Oh, she should. Sarah Spencer and Glenn Sims don't even seem to be trying.
0: Yeah.
1: But we overall ranked number 4 this week in our NFL Pick 'em game.
0: And don't worry, we don't talk about this when we're not number 4. At all.
1: Trust me, if we were number 734 like Sarah Spencer, we wouldn't be talking about it at all.
0: Weren't we like 563 last week?
1: Yes, we were. But we're up to overall to 54. We had a big jump this week.
0: Yeah. So there you go. You can, by the way, you can join our You Pick 'em contest at any time. Just go to WOKO.com.
1: I'll tell you this. As far as bragging rights in the office, it's a lot of fun.
0: Yeah. Except for those difficult weeks.
1: That's a good point. Well, you know, Sarah's had a perfect week 2 years ago. You never know what's going to happen. Backseat driver Kane Brown is on the way next.
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9: High pressure gets closer today, giving us brighter and milder weather just in time for the first day of fall. Expect a partly to mostly sunny sky with a high of 64 and a light north breeze. Tonight, mostly clear, a low of 40 in Burlington, with many higher elevation towns dipping back to the 30s with potential for patchy frost. Tomorrow also looks beautiful with nearly full sunshine, a high of 68. The nice stretch continues Thursday with a mostly sunny sky a high of 69. I'm NBC5 meteorologist Andrew Grofsky.
0: Barrie Montpelier at 40, Plattsburgh at 44. It's 41 degrees in Burlington. W-O-

0: Big Country 98.9 WOKO. John Pardee. Can't get my boots off quick enough. Tyler says for today, sunny and warmer with a high up to 64 degrees. And if you're stuck in traffic on Interstate 89 around exit 14, things will hopefully open up a little bit sooner than later. But do not fear. There's plenty of Big Country for you to listen to while you're waiting.
1: That is what we do for you. And thanks to all of the members of the WOKO Phone Patrol who have let us know about all of it. And it's not just on the interstate. It's all of the surrounding areas as well.
0: That's
1: as people
0: true.
1: Try to avoid the interstate and get caught in traffic.
0: Yeah, we're seeing backups in a lot of areas right now.
1: Meanwhile, you got Taylor Swift, the story of the song from Toy Story 2. No, 5. That was terrible.
0: Number 5.
1: Taylor Swift is next.
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0: 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And they've been saying so this morning on the WOKO Phone Patrol, Interstate 89 southbound and northbound. Near exit 14, a car fire there has caused delays, well, just about everywhere.
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0: Big Country 98.9 WOKO. Somebody like you. That is Keith Urban on the Morning Roundup from WOKO with Wild Bill and Rod Hill on the radio.
1: Did you know that with enough patience,
0: yes,
1: today you can balance an egg on its end?
0: Yeah, okay. It's because I have nothing else to do.
1: It's the autumnal equinox. And the myth is that you can balance an egg on its end only on the autumnal equinox, when in fact, with enough patience, you can balance an egg any day of the year. But if you do it on the autumnal equinox, people will think it's because of the autumnal equinox.
0: Right. So it's the last day of, well, it's not even the last full day. It's the last half day of summer.
1: Yeah, yeah. Until 8:05 p.m. when fall will begin.
0: And for those of you balancing that egg, have a good time today.
1: 6 months later, Megan Moroney next.
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0: Big Country 98.9 WOKO, Granger Smith. That's a Backroad song on the morning roundup from WOKO, Wild Bill and Rod Hill on the radio.
1: You know, I love being able to send out some Big Country songs to people who are listening every single morning, but we normally don't like to have a captive audience who's just stuck there on the interstate just listening to everything, hoping that we're going to give them an update that it's opening soon.
0: And hopefully it will. I know some traffic is moving on the northbound lane at this point, but southbound should start to move soon. But they are also saying that because of all this, Routes 2 and 7 are backing up as well. You know, we should
1: Route 2A.
0: We should build a highway like around that whole area.
1: Like one that circumvents the entire area? What, like a circumferential highway?
0: Yeah,
1: something?
0: You know something? You've always got great ideas. You really do.
1: We'll see what we can do, Rod.
0: On the way, it's time to get back in the saddle with Luke Combs next.
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10: High pressure gets closer today, giving us brighter and milder weather just in time for the first day of fall. Expect a partly to mostly sunny sky with a high of 64 and a light north breeze. Tonight, mostly clear, a low of 40 in Burlington, with many higher elevation towns dipping back to the 30s with potential for patchy frost. Tomorrow also looks beautiful with nearly full sunshine, a high of 68. The nice stretch continues Thursday with a mostly sunny sky, a high of 69. I'm NBC5 meteorologist Andrew Grotsky.
0: Barry Montpelier's at 42, Plattsburgh's at 46. It's 43 degrees in Burlington.

0: 9 WOKO. Good to be back in the saddle again. That was Luke Combs on the morning roundup from WOKO.
1: Kenny Chesney, this is Carry On from the long-anticipated album that we only have to wait until Friday to get.

0: Country 98.9 WOKO Bailey Zimmerman. On the morning roundup for WOKO with Wild Bill and Rod Hill on the radio, we were saddened to not find out today. We were hoping that we'd know.
1: Yeah, but it's okay. I mean, what happened is the Billboard Hot 100 chart usually comes out on Monday afternoon, but Yom Kippur was this weekend, and it was, well, it's the holiest day on the Jewish calendar, and so they delayed the chart for a day, and so it'll come out this afternoon. We'll have, I mean, bright and early tomorrow morning, we'll know if Ella Langley hit that 23-week mark.
0: Now, you're somewhat of a chartologist, and you've been looking at this for a while.
1: Sure.
0: I mean, what do you think?
1: I think it's going to work. I think her numbers are positive and heading in the right direction.
0: All right. We'll find out tomorrow morning on the Morning Roundup.
1: Well, I hope I'm not wrong.
0: No, Justin, I hope you're not wrong either.
1: Justin,
0: and by the way, Ella's on the same page with you.
1: Time's a-ticking next.
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5: 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In Washington, Anthony will fight to lower costs, cut regulations, improve cell and internet service, stand up for veterans and farmers, and protect your constitutional rights. On your Second Amendment rights, Constantino has earned the National Rifle Association's endorsement and its highest rating. 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Gendebien is endorsed by Kathy Hochul and Chuck Schumer, and they're propping up his campaign. Constantino can't be bought and can't be bossed. Anthony Constantino, nobody's man but yours.
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0: says for today, sunny, warmer, the high today getting up to 64 degrees.
1: It'll be the third time she hosts the CMA Awards this November. It's Lainey Wilson.

0: Country, 98.9 WOKL. Thanks for spending part of your day with us. We truly do appreciate it.
1: It's been the best part of our day. Back tomorrow morning at 5 a.m. We'll see you soon.

Big Country 98.9 WOKO with Zach John King. Good morning, this is Casey. Happy Tuesday. And officially, happy fall. Today is the September equinox, so we are finally turning the page to pumpkin everything. Football, apple picking, changing leaves, and people suddenly becoming extremely passionate about whether pumpkin spice belongs in everything. Here's Scotty McCreary. This is it.

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0: Creek Country 98.9 WOKO with Florida Georgia Line. They are officially heading back to the stage in 2027. They confirm that every scheduled appearance will take place at a festival rather than a headlining venue tour. So far, four stops have been announced. Nothing close, but we will let you know if they are headed our way. Stick around, your forecast and a WOKO flashback from Toby Keith are on the way.
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3: Partly to mostly sunny for this first day of fall, with highs in the low to mid-60s. For tonight, mainly clear and chilly with a low of 40 in the Champlain Valley, 30s and 20s likely in the mountains. For tomorrow, sunny and a little warmer, the high 68. Once again, mostly sunny for Thursday, the high 69. I'm NBC5 meteorologist Ben Frechette.
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Woco flashback from Toby Keith, You Ain't Much Fun. Congratulations to Stella Lefty. She has earned her first number one hit on Billboard's Country Airplay chart with this next one. Here she is with Boston. On a

0: Big Country 98.9 WOKO with Low Cash. Birthday shout outs today to Joan Jett, who turns 67, Bunny Hunt turns 65, and Scott Baio from Happy Days, and Charles in Charge is 66. Man, I had such a crush on him. I used to have all those posters on my wall from when he was in like Teen Beat and all those fun magazines back in the day. Happy birthday to everybody blowing out candles today, and good luck getting that cake away from your coworkers. More music up next from Jordan Davis.
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Luke Bryan's new album, Signs, is now out. It has 12 tracks on it, including this next one, Country, and She Knows It. Here's Luke Bryan now.

Sam Hunt on Big Country 98.9 WOKO. It is getting so cold that apparently your coffee cup needs a sweater. L.L. Bean teamed up with Dunkin' to give out these adorable little sweater sleeves over your coffee cups. I am so bummed I missed them. They look so cute. Here's Bailey Zimmerman.

Zach Top, South of Sanity, on Big Country 98.9 WOKL. Good morning, this is Casey. Happy Tuesday and happy fall, everybody. Did you watch The Voice last night? I missed it. I do have it recorded, so I'm going to check it out tonight. But you can watch again tonight. There's another live episode for the Blind Auditions Night 2, airing tonight at 8. And then tomorrow is the Night 3 auditions that also airs at 8 o'clock. Here's Blake Shelton featuring Pistol Annies and Friends.

0: Lake Shelton on Big Country 98.9 WOKO. 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

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Fun fact, he had to sing the line, "Driving Me Crazy," roughly 150 times just to get the exact smooth yet punchy tone that he wanted. I would say after 50 times,

0: that's someone else calling you baby on WOKO. 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
8: Partly to mostly sunny for this first day of fall, with highs in the low to mid-60s. For tonight, mainly clear and chilly with a low of 40 in the Champlain Valley, 30s and 20s likely in the mountains. For tomorrow, sunny and a little warmer, the high 68. Once again, mostly sunny for Thursday, the high 69. I'm NBC5, meteorologist Ben Frechette.

0: Thomas Rhett, beautiful as you, on Big Country 98.9 WOKO. Casey here with your wacky but true news from around the world. A burglar was detained recently for breaking into and staying in unoccupied luxury homes in China. He was busted after he posted pictures of himself hanging out inside the homes on social media. Bragging will never get you anywhere, buddy. Coming up, Luke Combs.
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8: 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In Washington, Anthony will fight to lower costs, cut regulations, improve cell and internet service, stand up for veterans and farmers, and protect your constitutional rights. 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Constantino can't be bought and can't be bossed. Anthony Constantino, nobody's man but yours.
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Luke Combs, Sleepless in a Hotel Room on Big Country 98.9 WOKO. Mark your calendar, October 21st, Dolly Parton will be honored with a live two-hour television tribute on ABC and Disney+. Here's John Morgan, kid myself.

Lauren Elena and Chase Matthew, All My Exes, on Big Country 98.9 WOKO. Good afternoon, this is Casey. Welcome to your lunch hour. The songwriters for this next song wrote it after a late night of partying during a Luke Bryan event. Here's Dustin Lynch, Small Town Boy.

0: 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Thanks to G-Stone Motors in Middlebury. 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

Jelly Roll with Hands Up on Big Country 98.9 WOKO. If you're looking for a sweet treat after lunch today, it is National Ice Cream Cone Day, or National Creamy Cone Day, you could say. Here's Dierks Bentley, somewhere on a beach.

0: Dirk Bentley on Big Country 98.9 WOKO. We have a couple birthday shout-outs today. Joan Jett turns 67, Bonnie Hunt is 65, and Scott Bayo from Happy Days and Charles in Charge is 66. Happy birthday to everybody blowing out candles today. Stick around. More music on the way from Luke Bryan right after your NBC 5 forecast.
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9: Partly to mostly sunny for this first day of fall with highs in the low to mid 60s. For tonight, mainly clear and chilly with a low of 40 in the Champlain Valley, 30s and 20s likely in the mountains. For tomorrow, sunny and a little warmer, the high 68. Once again, mostly sunny for Thursday, the high 69. I'm NBC5 meteorologist Ben Frechette.

Luke Bryan, country song came on Big Country 98.9 WOKL. It doesn't look like Ella Langley is leaving the Billboard Hot 100 chart anytime soon. She has now spent 22 weeks at number one. Here she is now with Love and Life Again.

Kane Brown, bury me in Georgia on Big Country 98.9 WOKO. Good afternoon, this is Casey. Hope you're having a great lunch hour so far. Thank you so much for tuning in. More music on the way from Nate Smith. Perfection.

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Hudson Westbrook has a new album coming out November 6th with 16 new songs for us. Here he is now with Painted You Pretty on WOKO.

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6: 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Anthony Constantino, nobody's man but yours.
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0: Big Country 98.9 WOKO with Luke Combs, Rethink Some Things. If you're a Luke Combs fan, you can actually find him on Luke Bryan's brand new album, too. The two Lukes teamed up for Finders Keepers on Luke's new record, Signs. So apparently there is plenty of room in country music for more than one Luke. Here's Dylan Scott.
1: She looks so pretty when the makeup on. You should hear her talking to her mama on the phone. I love it when she raps to an

0: Big Country 98.9 WOKO with Dylan Scott. 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
9: Partly to mostly sunny for this first day of fall with highs in the low to mid-60s. For tonight, mainly clear and chilly with a low of 40 in the Champlain Valley, 30s and 20s likely in the mountains. For tomorrow, sunny and a little warmer, the high 68. Once again, mostly sunny for Thursday, the high 69. I'm NBC5 meteorologist Ben Prochet.
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a Wilco flashback from Lee Brice with Parking Lot Party. Kenny Chesney's got a new album coming out this Friday, and he's headed out on tour next year with Eric Church and Sheryl Crow. Here he is now with Carry On Big Country 98.9 WOKL.

0: breathing.
1: Big Country 98.9 WOKO with Megan Maroney. She had to shut down a viral rumor recently after her fans noticed a glitch on Google claiming the country star had died on September 20th. Thankfully, the webpage is back to normal, and Maroney took the whole thing in stride. She went to her socials and posted, "Contrary to popular belief, I am alive." That would be scary just to hear that, though. Coming up, Cole Swindell on WOKO.
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Cole Swindell, She Had Me at Heads Carolina on Big Country 98.9 WOKO. Here's the latest from Co Wetzel and Ella Langley, Jaded.

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1: 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And officially, happy fall. Today is the September equinox. We are turning the page to pumpkin everything. Football, apple picking, changing leaves, and people suddenly becoming extremely passionate about whether pumpkin spice belongs in everything. Here's Luke Combs. 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
1: John Party with Boots Off on Big Country 98.9 WOKO. Have you seen Sam Hunt lately? Wow, he shaved off his beard, every bit of facial hair, and the hair on his head. He looked completely different. I didn't even recognize him. Here he is now, body like a back road.
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0: 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The WOKO Phone Patrol. If you see something happening that others should know, then call us and we'll tell everyone with the WOKO Phone Patrol. 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
1: He's a ranch hand in a pinch, man. 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
1: I love that new one by Cody Johnson. That is Horseback off his new album, Banks of the Trinity, on Big Country 98.9 WOKO. 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
5: Partly to mostly sunny for this first day of fall, with highs in the low to mid-60s. For tonight, mainly clear and chilly with a low of 40 in the Champlain Valley, 30s and 20s likely in the mountains. For tomorrow, sunny and a little warmer, the high 68. Once again, mostly sunny for Thursday, the high 69. I'm NBC5 meteorologist Ben Frechette.

Chris Jansen, Me and a Beer on Big Country 98.9 WOKO. Congratulations to Stella Lefty. Her next hit officially topped Billboard's country airplay chart. Here she is now with Boston.

0: Big Country 98.9 WOKO with It Matters to Her by Scotty McCreery. He is gearing up for his upcoming co-headlining tour with Dustin Lynch, which kicks off in November. Coming up, Blake Shelton with Texas.
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Jason Aldean on Big Country 98.9 WOKO. This is Casey, and that's a wrap for me today. Thank you so much for hanging out with me on this first day of fall. Hope you guys had a great night. Sarah Spencer is on her way in to drive you home. Here's Nate Smith.

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0: Austin, Texas, Billboard's Hot 123 weeks. Shattering records left and right with that song, booting out Mariah Carey out of the number one spot, Whitney Houston. Oh my goodness, that is huge history right there. Ella Langley. It's a beautiful day, sunny and warm with the high 64. Clear skies tonight, low 40. More sun for tomorrow and Thursday with the high 69 degrees. Kane Brown's Woman, it's on the way next on The Ride.
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13: Partly to mostly sunny for this first day of fall with highs in the low to mid 60s. For tonight, mainly clear and chilly with a low of 40 in the Champlain Valley, 30s and 20s likely in the mountains. For tomorrow, sunny and a little warmer, the high 68. Once again, mostly sunny for Thursday, the high 69. I'm NBC5 meteorologist Ben Frechette.
0: Thank you, Ben. Barry Montpelier, 62, 61 in Plattsburgh, 63 in Burlington. Cowgirl, it's Parmalee on the ride. We'll be right back.

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0: 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It's absolutely beautiful outside today. Sunny, warm with a high 64. Clear tonight. Low down to 40. Might see some frost in the higher elevation. So bring those plants in or cover them up. Tomorrow, sunshine with the high 68 and sunny for Thursday. High 69. Barry Montpelier at 62. 61 in Plattsburgh. 63 in Burlington. Morgan Wallen, Post Malone, and Jason Aldean on the way for you next.
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0: song that started it all. 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Big Country, 98.9 WOKO. I got a gorgeous forecast to share with you. How long is it going to last? We're going to find out. 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
9: Another clear and chilly night ahead with a low of 40 in the Champlain Valley, 30s and 20s likely in the mountains with patchy frost possible. The high 68 tomorrow under a mainly sunny sky. Clear and chilly again Thursday morning, the low 39. 69 by Thursday afternoon with more sunshine as we approach the end of the week. I'm NBC5 meteorologist Ben Frechette.
0: Thank you, Ben. Barry Montpelier, 62. 62 in Plattsburgh. Sunshine, 63 in Burlington. How do you like me now? It's Toby Keith on The Ride.
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Love and Life again, here's Ella Langley.

0: somewhere over Laredo. Lenny Wilson, take you home on the ride. I'm Big Country, 98.9 WOKO. Going to have awesome weekend weather and lots of great festivals going on. Bristol Harvest Fest is going on the Town Green on Saturday, and Snake Mountain Car Show and Vendor Fair. That's at Addison County Field Days. The fairgrounds there on Sunday. It's going to be an awesome weekend for weather, so got to love that. 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

tonight on Big Country 98.9 WOKL. Sarah Spencer with you. We're closing in on quit time. Love you, miss you, mean it. 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

day, Pop's farm was a place to go. Load a truck up, hit the dirt road. 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Light the bonfire and call the girls. 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Jack and Jim were a few good men. We learned how to kiss and cuss and fight too. Better watch out for the boys in blue. And all this small town, he said, she said. Ain't it funny how rumors spread like I know something y'all don't know. Man, that talk is getting old. You better mind your business, man. Watch your mouth. Before I have to knock that loud mouth out. I'm tired of talking, man. Y'all ain't listening. Them old

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Kid Myself. John Morgan, his latest. Good evening. Sarah Spencer, Chickadee Homie, made it through another work day. Guy with a Girl, it's Blake Shelton. It's The Ride on Big Country. 98.9 WOKO.

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0: the girl. It's Blake Shelton on the ride on Big Country 98.9 WOKO. What a gorgeous evening. Clear skies. Going to be chilly. Might see some frost up in the mountains. Not so much toward Lake Champlain. Going to be clear, though. Low down to 40. Sunshine on tap tomorrow and Thursday with highs in the late 60s. Barrie Montpelier at 62. 62 in Plattsburgh. 63 sunshine in Burlington. Josh Ross on the way for you next on the ride.
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10: Another clear and chilly night ahead with a low of 40 in the Champlain Valley, 30s and 20s likely in the mountains with patchy frost possible. The high 68 tomorrow under a mainly sunny sky. Clear and chilly again Thursday morning, the low 39. 69 by Thursday afternoon with more sunshine as we approach the end of the week. I'm NBC5 meteorologist Ben Frechette.
0: Thank you, Ben. Barrie Montpelier, 62. 62 in Plattsburgh, 63 in Burlington. Max McNown, better me for you, brown eyes. It's the ride.

0: Church on the Ride on Big Country 98.9 WOKO. Did the temperature change do something to your tire pressure? I know my tire pressure warning light came on, so I was wondering if that happened to you. Do you pay attention to what's going on in your dashboard? That clunk when you hit the bump, the warning light that pops on? You know what? 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

0: a fortune?
1: I'm a technical star, I'm a Gibson guitar, still a teenage kid trying to go too far. 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

0: Painted You Pretty, that's new from Hudson Westbrook. 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
1: I got my toes in the water, ass in the sand, not a worry in a world of cold beer in my hand. 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

0: Dang, what a pretty day we had, huh? 98.9 WOKO, sunshine all day long, was loving that. Clear skies tonight, going to be chilly, low down to 40. Tomorrow, sunshine with the high 68. And Thursday, more sun with the high 69 degrees. Hang on, some more music on the way from Megan Maroney. Russell Dickerson, next.
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that's new from Russell Dickerson. His nod to you, my butterfly, sugar baby, Crazy Town's hit, Butterfly, loving it. Blake Shelton, WOKO.

0: Gwen Stefani reunited on The Voice 30th season celebration last Thursday night at 10 p.m. on NBC. It streams on Peacock if you missed it. Hang on, we've got your forecast and more music from Sam Hunt, Stella Lefty on the way on the ride.
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6: Since Ruth Hardy took office, Vermonters' property taxes have spiked more than 40%. In fact, she voted to raise your property taxes by nearly 14% in a single year. Hardy also voted to impose a $100 million payroll tax on Vermont workers, implement Act 181's disastrous mandates on rural Vermont, and double her own legislative pay. And to make absolutely sure your taxes went up, she voted to override Governor Scott's vetoes. Addison County simply cannot afford Ruth Hardy in the Vermont Senate any longer.
7: Paid for by Stephen Heffernan for Senate, Aaron Heffernan, Treasurer.
8: Another clear and chilly night ahead with a low of 40 in the Champlain Valley, 30s and 20s likely in the mountains with patchy frost possible. The high 68 tomorrow under a mainly sunny sky, clear and chilly again Thursday morning, the low 39. 69 by Thursday afternoon with more sunshine as we approach the end of the week. I'm NBC5 meteorologist Ben Frechette.

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1: Big Country 98.9 WOKO. The Pro Football Pick'em Contest has just begun, and oh my God, it's war around here, I'll tell you. I was talking to Wild Bill this morning, and he's all excited. He's bragging. He's ranked number 4, and I'm ranked, I think, number 700. But hey, who's counting? I said, what's your secret? You know what those guys are doing? They're going to Grok, and they're asking for the picks. I mean, that's just so unfair. My strategy is I pick my favorite color. You know, it's Pro Football Pick'em. It's free. It's easy to play. 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It's free. It's easy to play. And it's fun to rib each other in the office. Check it out at WOKO.com. Hang on. We got some more music on the way from Morgan Wallen and Riley Green next on The Ride.
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Well, I don't know about you, but I watched Big Country perform on The Voice last night. He blew me away. And Riley Green is hilarious. He just fits right in. And why Kelly Clarkson didn't turn her chair for Big Country, I don't know. But he'd be the first veteran to win it. I'm voting for him.

going to do it for me, Sarah Spencer. Hang on, Glenn Sims, taking good care of you next. I'll talk with you tomorrow between 3 and 7 on The Ride on Big Country 98.9 WORD.

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My name is Glenn, glad to be back again with you with Justin Moore and with a woman you love.

0: Justin Moore with A Woman You Love on Big Country 98.9 WOKO. Glove a cue on this terrific Tuesday night. Jordan Davis coming up. Also the latest from Jelly Roll and Granger Smith. And, of course, our WOKO Country Club. 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

his latest Hands Up on Big Country 98.9 WOKO. You live with you and a WOKO flashback coming up after Granger Smith, It's Backroads Song. Bye.

0: Granger Smith. It's Backroad Song on Big Country 98.9 WOKO. Glenn with you, and don't go anywhere. We'll have another look at your NBC 5 certified most accurate forecast coming up. And Brooks and Dunn with a WOKO flashback next.
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13: Another clear and chilly night ahead with a low of 40 in the Champlain Valley, 30s and 20s likely in the mountains with patchy frost possible. The high 68 tomorrow under a mainly sunny sky. Clear and chilly again Thursday morning, the low 39. 69 by Thursday afternoon with more sunshine as we approach the end of the week. I'm NBC5 meteorologist Ben Frechette.
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0: Jason Aldean and Don't Tell on Me on Big Country 98.9 WOKO. Look, with you on this terrific Tuesday night, well, hints are starting to spread that Megan Maroney might be Country Thunder Arizona's first announced headliner for next year. The festival teasing its first headliner reveal with hot pink billboards around Metro Phoenix showing white cowgirl boots covered in pink stars. Megan is a plausible guess because pink is the signature color of her Cloud 9 era, and white cowgirl boots have been part of her current tour wardrobe. But Country Thunder has not confirmed her or anyone else just yet. The festival returns to Florence, Arizona in early April. Other fan guesses include Ella Langley and Lainey Wilson.
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George Burns and Cowboy Songs on Big Country 98.9 WOKO. Glovis, you on this terrific Tuesday night, and a look at your late night overnight forecast. Throughout the night, partly cloudy skies and mostly clear, no predicted chance of rain, and temperatures in the high 40s by midnight. Here's John Party, that is the latest Boots Off on Big Country.

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Luke Bryan, Country Girl, Shaking for Me. Glenn with you coming up on 8 o'clock. Dierks Bentley, Hardy and Breland coming up. Morgan Wallen, too. Right now, it's Lainey Wilson.

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1: 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I just put a paycheck in the bank.